It's 20 degrees, it's 20 degrees, it's 20 degrees, it's 20 degrees, it's 20 degrees, it's 20 degrees.

0: tangle of incident, smoke screens, and cryptid mnemonics. Repeat.
1: After hours.

0: Sequence in 3, 2, 1. Initiating awakening sequence. You have been in a cryogenic sleep for 42 years. I have been told that emotions such as anger, frustration, sadness, regret could be flowing through you right now. If that is true, please do not be alarmed. I am here to help.
1: After hours. 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After hours. After hours. After hours. 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

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I can change and I can grow or we could adjust. The wicked thing about us is we always have trust. 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I look at her, she stares almost straight back at me. But her eyes glaze over like she's looking straight through me. Then her eyes must have closed for what seems an eternity. When they are

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How far are you trying to push the line? Cause there's always a point up until which you can't rewind. See, time does not redact what already has been said. The future you

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You keep asking me advice from your mind, and I dig deep. 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

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One night he came in with lipstick on his collar. 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
1: Marlon, I think we have one of the strangest animals in the world right here.

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After hours. After hours. After hours.